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8: Once you start listening, you'll be hooked.

0: died. Didn't this happen already?
1: You sound insane. Do you realize that? You should be medicated.
0: Second serving with Nick and Marcus.
2: We're talking about Australian colloquialism.
3: That's it.
4: Sam, just rack off for you, mate. I'm busy.
5: Rack off further? No, I said rack off.
6: I'm just asking.
4: Rack off.
6: Not interested, okay? Rack off.
7: Hey, how about a bit of service out here, huh? Rack off, eh? I'm busy. So why don't you just rack off? Why don't you get a life?
6: Rack off. I was speaking to a customer.
8: Bring back the rack, Nick.
2: You reckon
8: bring back the rack off. This is from this is an excerpt from Home and Away. If you remember old school Home and Away,
2: yeah,
8: through from the 70s to, when did they start? Was maybe early 80s. Don't quote me on this.
2: Yeah.
8: But like through till the early 2000s, they obviously couldn't swear on the show.
2: I think the language, like I think we all know this, but if you go back and rewatch the early ones.
8: Yeah.
2: People have changed so much.
8: So much.
2: Like, yeah, you wouldn't even know what Australia was like then.
8: No.
2: Like, the language is all different. Everyone's...
8: We've come such a long way and we've lost a lot of what it is about our identity.
2: Yeah.
8: You know,
2: we're holding on to some things.
8: We are, but, like, every now and again, I reckon once in a blue moon, I'll run across a person and they'll be like, oh, yeah, nice, that's grouse.
2: Yeah.
8: I'm like, yeah, it's grouse.
2: I love grouse.
8: It's grouse. Rack off, mate.
2: But, like, we've got some great ones. Like, we've got, like... I believe, like, Pulisicky, Barbie, like, all these other things.
8: Yeah, but they sort of fall into a far more generic category now.
2: And they become commonplace.
8: Because once internationally, here's my take.
2: Yeah.
8: Once Americans get a hold of something, they ruin it for everyone.
2: Oh, yeah.
8: So as soon as Americans go, oh, another shrimp on the Barbie, we go, well, I'm never saying that again.
2: They're like, and I hate to say it because I am the younger sibling, a younger sibling, but they are like the younger sibling of the world. The moment they get a lot of attention.
8: Yeah.
2: And the moment they touch something, that's not fun anymore.
8: Yeah.
2: Damn it.
8: But they're not saying rack off. I can tell you that now.
2: Let's keep that to ourselves. Shh, don't tell them.
8: And we can say it because we all know what it means.
2: Yeah, rack off.
8: But we're not swearing.
2: No.
8: So this might be...
2: How did that come around? Do you know how rack off actually came around?
8: No, I actually don't. The origins of rack off.
2: Let me try and look it up.
8: Google.
2: Of rack off.
8: Origins of rack off.
2: I do wonder about this, actually.
8: Do Australians actually say rack off? No, it wasn't just Alf Stewart that created rack off. I'm certain.
2: It does mean get lost or go away, if you're wondering.
8: Yeah.
2: 1950s to 1960s, the phrase was commonplace, used in schoolyards and children's radio TV, often paired with the nonsensical addition, hairy legs. Rack off, hairy legs.
8: Yeah, righto. Great. So you can't say... Well, you can say it to a female, actually. I was about to say, it's only to men. No, rack off, hairy legs.
2: You know what I call hairy legs. I just say... like Chewbacca. Try and talk their language.
8: Right.
9: Serve back around just in case you missed it the first time.
6: I refuse to be sick. I'm wearing Valentino for crying out loud.
9: Second serving with Nick and Marcus. At Chile, we know local news matters to you.
10: Good morning, I'm Britt Aylin. 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
9: Delivering the local stories from the local voices that just simply can't get anywhere else.
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1: Over the past couple of weeks, I've been asking you the same question.
2: Yes, you have.
1: When the pyramids finally got built, did the Egyptians party?
2: People aren't getting back to my emails, and if they are, they're like asking me, hey, that's cool, we might have someone who can talk to you. So when I feed them the question, they ghost me.
1: Interesting. I've got a phone number here, I might punch it in now.
3: Oh, hi. I'm the president of the Ancient Egypt Society of Western Australia.
1: That is perfect. When all the pyramids in Egypt were built, do you think there would have been a big party?
3: I think that the modern concept of a party is something that's being imposed here upon an ancient civilization. Sure, they knew how to celebrate. They had beer and things like that.
1: They did it different back in the day.
3: They may have done it differently in some ways, yes.
1: Marcus, you know what I think she meant. I think they partied. I reckon they partied. Conclusion.
2: I nodded off there for a second.
0: Your breakfast with benefits. You're welcome. Nick and Marcus for breakfast on Chilli. Thanks to Country Club Tasmania, Country Club Avenue, Prospect Vale.
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0: Just head to Chili's Instagram each morning and cast your vote for the track you want to hear. Is it a throwback banger that brings the heat, or a fresh track that hits you harder than the Wi-Fi cutting out mid-Netflix? 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
9: I'm John Fabris. Instead of a mix of old and brand new submarines, Australia will receive all as second-hand from America under the AUKUS agreement. In Singapore for a global security meeting, our Defence Minister Richard Miles suggests it saves money.
10: There is the purchase price in respect of each of the submarines. This will be more cost-effective in relation to that. The overall cost of the program is about 0.15% of GDP.
9: It's described as a once-in-five-year storm with huge waves unfolding in WA, taking out power for thousands, and destructive winds strengthening today from Launceston to Albany. This camper 50 k's north of Perth telling Nine they'll gauge what to do next.
11: We just keep an eye on it. If it gets up too much, we'll probably head out of here.
9: And century palms that live up to 100 years are flowering in Darwin, signifying the end of their lives. City of Darwin's Mel Brencher telling the ABC it's a special site.
12: All the energy from the palm itself goes into the flowering and the fruiting, and then they're finished.
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14: Western Bulldogs are snuck home by 4 points over Collingwood at Marvel Stadium. The Dogs moving up to seventh on the AFL table. Coach Luke Beveridge says it builds confidence.
15: For our boys to just hold sway, it just continues to build spirit. Now, you don't get the ones you miss out on back, but it's one that didn't get away, which is really important in our season.
14: Frio flexing its premiership credentials with a 103-78 win over Brisbane. Sydney annihilated Richmond by 114 points. Round 12 action continues in Alice Springs, where the Demons face the Giants. The Storm has upset the Roosters 18-4 in last night's NRL clash at Amy Park. Melbourne wore black armbands in honour of the late Neil Danaher, with coach Craig Bellamy reflecting on his legacy.
16: I used to catch up with him every now and then, and he was just such a great guy, and just really passionate about what he was doing and how he was doing it. It's just so sad, but he gave one hell of a fight.
14: And the Socceroos kicking off their World Cup warm-up match against Mexico, trailing 1-0 late in the first half. That's sport. I'm Harrison Preeve.
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14: But NRL clash at Amy Park. Melbourne wore black arms.

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1: Nico, with mum and her partner away, I've been looking after the farm. 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
2: 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Is this two the art? 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
15: I'm John Fabris. Australia's to receive all second-hand nuclear submarines from America under AUKUS, a shift from the original combination of old and new. 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
16: We need to place a premium on simplicity. Based on what we were doing, which was two in service and one new submarine, of almost having four classes of submarines operating within our Navy at a point in time.
15: Around 10,000 properties across WA's southwest and Perth Metro lost power due to a storm that saw 120 SES call-outs for roof damage, trees down and flooding. It's tipped to ramp up again this afternoon, bringing destructive winds to 125 k's an hour. And Victoria shifts to half-price public transport tomorrow for the rest of the year, and 20% rebates on car regos. The Premier's out promoting the savings.
17: That's a way that we can help at a time when we know that household budgets are feeling the pressure.
0: At Banjo's, they speak donut with three new exciting flavours, melty salted caramel, zesty lemon poppy, and punchy coffee cream. Just $2 with a coffee. Banjos, making donuts better.
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12: A reunion awaits in Alice Springs, where Melbourne faces former teammate Clayton Oliver in today's clash with the Giants. D's coach Stephen King says they're looking forward to the matchup.
13: They're obviously premiership teammates, a lot of them, and respect him enormously. And even just the way he's going, you know, himself personally, he's been playing at a really high level. So we need a response, not just against Clary, but against their whole midfield group.
12: The Eagles and Essendon to close out round 12 at Optus Stadium. The Socceroos trailing Mexico 2-0 in the second half of their World Cup warm-up match. PSG conquering Arsenal in the Champions League final this morning. The French Giants prevailing 4-3 on penalties. Thanks to Stan Sport. Australia suffered a 5-wicket loss to Pakistan in its opening ODI. The Aussies posting 200. Pakistan chasing down the target in the 42nd over. And Melbourne Mavericks have defeated the Fever 60-57 in their top four showdown in the Super Netball. That's Sport. I'm Harrison Preve.
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18: A possible shower expected in Lonnie today, reaching 15 for tomorrow. A late shower and 14. Scottsdale today, a possible shower and 12. A late shower expected for tomorrow. St Helens today, mostly sunny conditions, reaching 15. And more sun continuing through to tomorrow with a top of 15.
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0: 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Chilli's three-day forecast.
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0: 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Every weekday during brekkie, the brekkie team go head-to-head with their two favourite tracks in a red-hot music battle, and you get to decide which one sizzles its way to the top.
1: That's so hot right now.
0: Just head to Chili's Instagram each morning and cast your vote for the track you want to hear. Is it a throwback banger that brings the heat, or a fresh track that hits you harder than the Wi-Fi cutting out mid-Netflix? 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Two songs, one winner every morning. Thanks to Blue Gum Loans. Dream big with Blue Gum Loans. 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
1: Good morning, I'm Britt Aylin. An estimated extra 20,000 bulk-billed GP appointments are expected to open up for residents of the Meander Valley. Three pre-polling stations are open this week ahead of Saturday's Legislative Council election.
0: Delivering the local stories from the local voices that just simply can't get anywhere else.
1: The state government confirming our local storage capacity has increased. Search of the car reportedly uncovered a significant quantity of drugs, cash and ammunition.
0: Chile, part of the community across Launceston and the Northeast, and leaders in local.
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10: I'm John Fabris. An AUKUS agreement revisions emerged from a meeting in Singapore where all nuclear submarines supplied to Australia by the US won't be new. Defence Minister Richard Miles calling uniformity across the second-hand subs a positive.
11: This is a very useful financial contribution to the cost of the overall program, but actually at the heart of this is chasing simplicity.
10: Storms packing damaging winds, waves and rain hitting WA today are to press east into other states in the coming days. The Bureau's forecasting SA to be in the firing line tomorrow.
12: That risk persists through southern parts of South Australia into the early hours of Tuesday, but thunderstorms will then continue east, moving into Victoria and New South Wales.
10: The second-hand subs are positive.
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2: 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A fresh start awaits Essendon against West Coast tonight at Optus Stadium. The Bombers playing their first match since Brad Scott's sacking. Caretaker Dean Solomon says it's a fork in the road moment.
3: We can fracture and fall away, and this could be, it feels heavy right now, but it can feel 15 times heavier if we do that, or we come together, we connect, and we drive strongly to the finishing line. So that'll be our major focus. We spoke about some standards that we've identified that we can tidy up.
2: And the Socceroos have gone down to Mexico 1-0 in their World Cup warm-up match at the Rose Bowl. Australia conceding a goal in the 28th minute and couldn't find an equaliser in an improved second half. Harry Suter providing his assessment.
4: Disappointing in the end, obviously, to lose, but there's plenty of positives to take from our second half performance. Our last 15 minutes of the first half, after the first drinks break, we changed the press a little bit, went a little bit more man for man, and we got a little bit of joy. We had a lot of chances in the second half.
2: They're on Paramount Plus. That's Sport. I'm Harrison Preeb.
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5: It is getting to a low of 14. Overnight in Lonnie tonight. Tomorrow, most cloudy conditions for 25. Still tomorrow, possible shower reaching 22 for St Helens tonight. It's up to 15 degrees with showers on the way tomorrow.
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7: You're about to hear things that can't be unheard.
8: I can't remember what I was talking about.
9: My Lord. This is what it's like.
8: Oh, my God.
9: Working with a ball of hair.
7: This is Moira and Big Trev.
8: Oh, my God.
10: That actually sums it up.
8: I'm it does, so sorry. Why are you sorry?
9: Oh, dear.
8: Yeah, truth hurts. It does.
10: Whatever you're up to over the weekend, we are here to ponder some of the big things of our time.
9: We certainly are, yes.
8: We want to know, should they get rid of the thumbs up emoji? Mm. I don't think so, because I use it all the time.
9: You do, and it irritates me every time.
8: And that's the reason why. Does it irritate you and anybody else that you're sending it to?
9: It
8: I don't think it is.
9: Passive aggressive.
8: It's not.
9: That's a noise.
8: No, it's like, hey.
9: No, it's
8: yeah, I'm going to be there.
9: Also, I have two beautiful sons. One is turning 15 soon. The other is just turned 10.
8: Yay.
9: And we are on a bit of a health kick at the moment, the family. And instead of a birthday cake for his 10th birthday, he required a birthday brisket, which I was more than happy to provide.
8: God,
9: so no cake in the house, but brisket, more than fine.
8: All right,
9: with a candle in it.
10: Birthday cake replacements, we'll chat about after this. It's Moira and Big Trev.

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0: Right now with Moira and Big Trev, we're trying to get to the bottom of a very, very divisive issue.
1: Cold, passive-aggressive, and even disrespectful.
2: Mm-hmm.
1: Is it the thumbs up?
2: Mm-hmm.
1: Is it Donald Trump?
2: They're the same thing.
1: Same thing.
2: He does look like a thumb.
0: And the same colour.
2: Yes.
1: So could I use his face as...
2: No, thank you.
1: Was that very passive-aggressive?
2: That's very aggressive. Not even passive-aggressive.
1: Aggressive.
2: It's just, it's like the vomiting one.
1: Yeah, it's like the poo one. We want to know the thumbs up emoji. Mm. Is it all of those things? Mm. Do you use it a lot? Do you find it offensive?
2: I do.
1: Moira.
2: I do very much. Madam Dakin's with me on this.
3: Yeah,
2: thank you.
3: Absolutely.
1: Why? Yep. Why?
3: I don't know. Just use words.
2: Man. Yeah, words are good. Words are great.
1: But what if you're in a hurry?
2: Then use words.
3: I'm like, okay. Okay would do.
2: Yeah.
3: Or cool.
2: Good.
3: Nice.
1: Thumbs up says that all in once.
2: It does not. Yeah. But it's making this noise.
0: What if you write out the word thumbs up?
1: I'm going to... Thank you, Ben.
0: What is...
2: Thanks, Ben, because I know what's going to happen now.
0: But is that passive aggressive or is that using words?
2: It is now. Actually, I'm conflicted by that one.
3: Yeah, I don't know.
1: Yeah, what's... Yeah.
2: Thumbs up. Thanks, Ben.
1: Can anybody guess what I'm going to be using from now on in our WhatsApp group?
3: You won't.
2: Yeah. Huh? No, you'll
3: forget.
2: You're too lazy. Yeah, too many words.
1: If it's annoying people, I will happily do it.
2: Yeah.
1: And by the look of Moisey's face right now.
2: That emoji.
1: Thank you, mate, Ben. Rhonda, thumbs up emoji. What do you reckon?
4: I think it's perfectly fine, but I have a friend who is extremely annoyed at me because I do use the thumbs up quite a bit.
1: Yeah.
4: And she says it's passive aggressive.
2: Oh, yep.
4: And it also reminds her of her obnoxious ex who always done thumbs up.
1: What?
2: There you go. Very smart friend you have. Very, very smart friend. Glad that they're out of that relationship as well and moving on to bigger and brighter things and people who don't thumbs up in text messages.
1: What other emoji would she rather?
4: No emojis, just straight words.
2: Thank you.
4: This is it.
1: God.
2: We could hang out, me and your friend, and just not thumbs up each other.
4: I'm too busy for that.
1: Yeah, same.
4: It's no reply or it's emoji.
1: Yeah. Whoa. It's easier doing an emoji than writing out like half a paragraph.
2: It's not that hard.
1: Oh, if you ask...
2: Trevor, you are not that... Rhonda might be busy. I can hear in Rhonda's voice that she's a very smart, sophisticated career woman. You, however, none of those things, particularly the woman bit.
1: Rhonda, what do you do?
4: So I'm a courier.
2: There you go.
1: She ain't busy.
2: She's always on her phone.
1: She ain't busy.
2: She's busy. She's got courier stuff.
4: Courier. That's what's doing right now.
2: That's right. Everyone wants couriered now.
1: Yeah. Thumbs up.
2: Alexis, what do you think about the thumbs up?
5: The thumbs up should definitely be banned.
2: Nice.
1: Why?
2: Thank you. Well,
1: how old are you? You sound 13.
5: My friend Susan, 13.
2: 13. Fabulous.
5: Yeah.
1: See? Yeah. Now, why? Why is it really aggressive, Alexis?
5: Yeah, it's just like a no thanks.
1: A no thanks?
5: It just gives off the bad energy.
1: I don't think it does.
2: Yeah, it does.
1: I think it just gives off like you're agreeing to something.
2: Thank you, Alexis.
0: All right, and on that note, Moira has ended the conversation.
1: Yeah.
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19: I'm John Fabris. Ferocious bouts of weather pounding WA's southwest, including Perth, are to penetrate other states. The Bureau forecasting SA's next.
20: With the risk of severe thunderstorms and damaging winds through southern parts of South Australia tomorrow, including through Adelaide.
19: Victoria, Tasmania and New South Wales to follow suit. Instead of a mix of old and brand new submarines, Australia will receive all air second-hand from the US under the AUKUS agreement. In Singapore for a global security meeting, our Defence Minister Richard Miles indicating it'll be cheaper.
21: There is the purchase price in respect of each of the submarines. This will be more cost effective in relation to that. The overall cost of the program is about 0.15% of GDP.
19: And Victoria shifts to half price public transport tomorrow for the rest of the year and 20% rebates on car regos. The Premier's out promoting the savings.
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23: The Giants leading the Demons by 12 points in the third term of a sizzling AFL encounter in Alice Springs. GWS had its 25-point lead cut to just 2 goals by the break. Finn Callaghan telling 7 they need to regroup.
24: It's frustrating to let two goals go late, but yes, definitely hot contest. It's work rate battle, so we just need to make sure we're really running hard, get to contest that number and winning ground ball, get it forward.
23: The Eagles and Bombers to wrap up round 12 tonight in Perth. Mexico has notched a 1-0 win over the Socceroos in their World Cup warm-up match at the Rose Bowl. Australia struggling for possession in the first half and conceded in the 28th minute before threatening to equalise after the break. Harry Suter relishing his first game in the green and gold since 2024.
25: Obviously been here for kind of almost a month now, so just to the climate fine, but listen, it's always an honour to go on this shirt, and honestly I've missed it so much. Seeing the boys perform well, see this group creating something, I just wanted to be a part of it.
23: Paramount Plus, and San Antonio's through to the NBA Championship, defeating OKC Thunder 111-103 in Game 7 of their conference final. That's sport. I'm Harrison Preeve.
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26: A possible shower expected in Lonnie today, reaching 15 for tomorrow. A late shower and 14. Scottsdale today, a possible shower and 12. A late shower expected for tomorrow. St Helens today, mostly sunny conditions, reaching 15. And more sun continuing through to tomorrow with a top of 15.
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0: now.
1: Well, hello, everybody. Welcome to it. This is the Smallsy Show. How are you? Are we ready to go? Producer Zach is here. Hello to
2: hello
1: you.
2: Hello to you, Smallsy.
1: Phone room. Producer Z, hi.
3: Hello.
1: Oh, you're going to love today's show.
3: Am I?
1: You love that. You love those what are they called? They're like romantic, you know.
3: Romantasy novels?
1: The romantasy novels, yes. One of the breakout shows of the year has been this show called Off Campus. It stars our very own Josh Houston. He plays this love interest guy called Justin Cole. He is going to be here, so go put some makeup on and sort yourself out.
3: Okay, sure.
1: Well, I just know you need to look good, okay? Because he's going to be here in the flesh. Also coming up, we're going to get you across the hot minute, the biggest celebrity stories that are going on right now. And, hey, you know I love falling down a rabbit hole.
2: Oh.
1: I'm guilty.
2: Classic you.
1: On the show, what's the craziest thing a psychic has ever told you? We are going to talk about that very soon. Let's kick things off. The Smallsy Show is on.
3: Sure.
1: Well, I just know you need to look good, okay? Because he's going to be here in the flesh.

0: Now, apparently you didn't sing before this show.
1: No.
0: No.
1: No. Not at all.
0: No.
1: No, in the shower, maybe.
0: Maybe, yeah. Yeah. Hang on, so how did you... Hang on. Let me kiss you. Ooh, hello.
1: Oh, yeah. It's a little...
0: Yeah.
1: Na-na.
0: There you go. I like the na-nas.
1: Yeah, yeah.
0: So, hang on. So, the story I heard was that you auditioned, told them you could sing, but you can't.
1: Yeah.
0: And then you had to quickly work out how to sing.
1: But yeah, that's basically what happened. I lied. And they were like, can you sing? And I was like, yeah, of course I can. And essentially we kept putting off the singing part of the audition until as late as possible. Until maybe the week before, they're like, you got to fly to LA now for chemistry reads.
0: Yeah.
1: And then I did 1,100 takes of this one minute song.
0: 1,100?
1: Yeah, over the course of a few weeks of me doing the various other auditions and then... Yeah, it was an amazing experience.
0: Is there a future side hustle coming for you as a singer? I could play your records.
1: We could do it.
0: We can go on tour.
1: We can get this a deal going around.
0: Yeah, here. Why don't we? I can manage. 50-50 split.
1: I mean,
0: that seems reasonable.
1: Better than 60-40.
0: Manager's out there. She's only doing the acting, right?
1: Sorry, guys.
0: Sorry, only doing... Oh,
1: oh
0: no, wait, no.
1: No. No.
0: I've been cut out. I've already been cut out. Now, Josh Houston is hanging out with us. You're a real actor, right? Like, you are a man who respects the craft.
1: I try to be, yeah.
0: So what I thought we could do now, I won't get you to do it, but you also respect the source material, am I right?
1: Oh, God, yes.
0: So yeah. What I decided I was going to do on the show...
2: And now a reading from the book of Off Campus.
0: So what I decided that I would do was I would go to the original source material...
1: Yes.
0: ...that you've done so well at.
1: Thank you.
0: And I'm just going to do a reading for it, because I know your people would never approve you to do a reading of it. So I thought I would do it, and then you just do a live reaction. For people...
1: Yeah.
0: Did you read the source material?
1: I have read the source material.
0: Yeah.
1: Let's see where this is going.
0: Spicy.
1: Yeah.
0: It's chapter 25.
1: Oh, wow.
0: I've never blanked off in front of a girl before.
1: Oh.
0: Mm. I mean, I've given it a stroke or two.
1: Before
0: putting my in a more desirable place than my fist.
1: Like what?
0: Mm. But whacking it from start to finish, it's a first for me. And right. I'm nervous.
1: Don't be.
0: No, I'd be lying, though.
1: Let it rock.
0: Yeah, I would be lying, though, if I said I also wasn't turned on something fierce.
1: I'm so happy for you.
0: Thank you.
1: Yeah, that's awesome.
0: I can't believe Hannah's lying naked in my bed.
1: Same.
0: Yeah. Her body's soft. And curvy in all the right places. Breasts, absolute perfection.
1: Score.
0: But I don't want to come off like a perv.
1: No, don't. You haven't now.
0: No.
1: Definitely have not.
0: This is one of these books that...
1: I wasn't done yet.
0: No, I was. Yeah. I can keep going.
1: I haven't finished.
0: I'm waiting. Making sure you're...
1: Sorry. Whoa.
0: And for people who don't know, if you'd like to go to the spiciest chapters...
1: 25 is a great place to
0: start. Yeah, it's a fantastic... It's not even... It's only 3 chilies, by the way.
1: 3 chilies.
0: Out of 5. There's worse.
1: Oh, my God.
0: Yeah.
1: Chili enough.
0: I edited for the radio.
1: Well, we kind of.
0: I edited for the radio.
1: We took a left turn.
0: We really did.
1: Yeah.
0: It is a new reading. I really.
1: What part got you this? The stroking or the...
0: The words I left out, Josh.
1: What are they?
0: Cock.
1: Yeah.
0: Breast.
1: Oh, my God.
0: The description of her nipples, I really thought I would edit
1: we
0: that out.
1: We should skip that one.
0: Yeah.
1: Yeah.
0: In all seriousness, though, after this show, are you taking some time off? Are you just going to kick back here in Australia, or are you back to LA?
1: We go to Europe in a couple of weeks and do some work over there. And then other than that, we're worth deciding on a couple.
0: Sure.
1: No.
0: Yep, okay, good. You're going to be very busy. Please always never forget us here in Australia. We love you, man.
1: No, always good to bring up.
0: Congratulations on the show.
1: Thank you, man.
0: Epic.
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23: This is True Crime Tonight. I'm your host, Michelle Laurie. I'm here with my producers, Matthew Tankard and Ruby Bartzis. And every Sunday night from 6 till 7, we'll bring you our true crime book and documentary recommendations. We'll chat with listeners and interview some of the biggest faces in true crime. This is a true crime show, so it's not suitable for children. Coming up later this hour, we'll talk to Nancy Grace about the disappearance of Nancy Guthrie. But up next, we hear from a listener.

0: Around Australia, this is True Crime Tonight. I'm Michelle Laurie and I'm joined by my producers Matthew Tankard and Ruby Bartzis. One of the things I'm looking most forward to, guys, on this show is hearing from our listeners. And there's many ways, of course, you can get in touch with us. You can get onto us on social media. You can drop by Matthew's house. I'll give you the address a little bit later on. I'll give you Ruby's mobile. Or you could leave us a message on SpeakPipe, which is great. It's like there's a link in the show notes. There's a link on our social media pages. Where else are there links, Matthew?
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0: However you get there, then you just press a button essentially and leave us a voicemail. And we have one from Liz in Perth.
2: G'day, Michelle. My name's Liz. I live in Perth, WA. I've been listening to you since 2018 on Australian True Crime, and I have listened to every episode you've ever released. The Mushroom Cure. I can't even remember your name now. When the Mushroom Cure case was happening, you posted a photo on Instagram.

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0: 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We know local news matters to you.
1: Good morning, I'm Britt Aylin. An estimated extra 20,000 bulk-billed GP appointments are expected to open up for residents of the Meander Valley. Three pre-polling stations are open this week ahead of Saturday's Legislative Council election.
0: Delivering the local stories from the local voices that just simply can't get anywhere else.
1: The state government confirming our local storage capacity has increased. Search of the car reportedly uncovered a significant quantity of drugs, cash and ammunition.
0: Chile, part of the community across Launceston and the Northeast, and leaders in local.
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0: 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Every weekday during Brekkie, the Brekkie team go head-to-head with their two favourite tracks in a red-hot music battle, and you get to decide which one sizzles its way to the top.
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0: Just head to Chili's Instagram each morning and cast your vote for the track you want to hear. 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Thanks to Blue Gum Loans. 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
1: Nico, with mum and her partner away, I've been looking after the farm.
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1: It's been up to me to feed the horses, look after the Shetland ponies,
2: move the
1: electric fences, tear around on the bike, and look after the dogs and the cats, and just general.
2: How many dogs and cats have you got?
1: Well, it's two dogs, two cats, two Shetlands, two racehorses.
2: What? Is this the ark? You're very selective with
1: and a lot of native hens.
2: Even Noah couldn't stop that one.
0: It's Nick and Marcus for breakfast on Chilli. 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
1: Over the past couple of weeks, I've been asking you the same question.
2: Yes, you have.
1: When the pyramids finally got built, did the Egyptians party?
2: People aren't getting back to my emails, and if they are, they're like asking me, hey, that's cool, we might have someone who can talk to you. So when I feed them the question, they ghost me.
1: Interesting. I've got a phone number here. I might punch it in now.
3: Oh, hi. I'm the president of the Ancient Egypt Society of Western Australia.
1: That is perfect. When all the pyramids in Egypt were built, do you think there would have been a big party?
3: I think that the modern concept of a party is something that's being imposed here upon an ancient civilization. Sure, they knew how to celebrate. They had beer and things like that.
1: They did it different back in the day.
3: They may have done it differently in some ways, yes.
1: Marcus, you know what I think she meant. I think they partied. I reckon they partied. Conclusion.
2: I nodded off there for a second.
0: Your breakfast with benefits. You're welcome. Nick and Marcus for breakfast on Chilli. Thanks to Country Club Tasmania, Country Club Avenue, Prospect Vale.
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0: Big riffs, bold voices, and that unmistakable Aussie spirit. 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
1: Good morning, I'm Britt Aylin. An estimated extra 20,000 bulk-billed GP appointments are expected to open up for residents of the Meander Valley. Three pre-polling stations are open this week ahead of Saturday's Legislative Council election.
0: Delivering the local stories from the local voices that just simply can't get anywhere else.
1: The state government confirming our local storage capacity has increased. Search of the car reportedly uncovered a significant quantity of drugs, cash and ammunition.
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1: Marcus, I think it's pretty official now, don't you think?
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1: We're on there! Yes, you better believe it! Oh, I don't care in what fashion we make it, mate. Whether people were throwing eggs, boy, we made it.
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1: Good morning, I'm Britt Aylin. An estimated extra 20,000 Bulkville GP appointments are expected to open up for residents of the Meander Valley. Three pre-polling stations are open this week ahead of Saturday's Legislative Council election.
0: Delivering the local stories from the local voices that just simply can't get anywhere else.
1: The state government confirming our local storage capacity has increased. Search of the car reportedly uncovered a significant quantity of drugs, cash and ammunition.
0: Chile, part of the community across Launceston and the Northeast, and leaders in local.
2: 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LMCT 3117.
3: 79, 80, 83, oh, for 81, 82. 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
1: Over the past couple of weeks, I've been asking you the same question.
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1: When the pyramids finally got built, did the Egyptians party?
2: People aren't getting back to my emails, and if they are, they're like asking me, hey, that's cool, we might have someone who can talk to you. So when I feed them the question, they ghost me.
1: Interesting. I've got a phone number here, I might punch it in now.
3: Oh, hi. I'm the president of the Ancient Egypt Society of Western Australia.
1: That is perfect. When all the pyramids in Egypt were built, do you think there would have been a big party?
3: I think that the modern concept of a party is something that's being imposed here upon an ancient civilization. Sure, they knew how to celebrate. They had beer and things like that.
1: They did it different back in the day.
3: They may have done it differently in some ways, yes.
1: Marcus, you know what I think she meant. I think they partied. I reckon they partied. Conclusion.
2: I nodded off there for a second.
0: Your breakfast with benefits. You're welcome. Nick and Marcus for breakfast on Chilli. 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
5: Good morning, I'm Ebony Applett. In your national news this morning, another surge in the polls for One Nation. First, though, in your local news, the dedication of a team of volunteers is being celebrated after they located human remains during a search of dense bushland in the Eagle Hawk here at Underwood in the north over the weekend. Forensic testing is underway, but with clothing and personal items found nearby, it's believed to be missing Scottsdale man Peter Willoughby, who hasn't been seen since October last year after he went searching for his bogged car near Hollybank. Around 60 volunteers taking to bushland on Friday and Saturday to make the discovery. Several were involved in the search for Belgian tourist Celine Cremer. A line search with several volunteers making the break. Police open to learning from volunteers about their methods, but are highlighting the differences between the two searches.
6: An initial search by police is done in emergency circumstance, and our focus is always to try and find a missing person or someone in trouble alive and in the quickest possible way.
5: Tasmania Police Inspector Alina Crack there. Mr Willoughby's family have been notified and a report is being prepared for the coroner. Locals are being reminded of the importance of locking their cars and hiding their valuables after a car was stolen in Devonport over the weekend, having been left unlocked and running. A 33-year-old woman was arrested and charged after the stolen vehicle was allegedly observed by police and spiked. Inspector Andrew Hansen saying thieves are opportunistic and will take advantage of an easy target. People being encouraged to lock their valuables away, lock their vehicles at all times and secure windows. And records fell at the Launceston Running Festival yesterday. The men's half marathon winner taking the medal with the fastest time on Australian soil at just under 1 hour and 1 minute. The second fastest half marathon time in Australia was won in the women's with a time of 1 hour, 8 minutes and 46 seconds. The Launceston half marathon now has 11 of the fastest 20 times ever run in Australia. The Launceston Running Festival, dubbed as Australia's fastest because of the flat course course, and the mild weather. Your look of the day's national news and your sport check are both coming up next.
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9: Morning, I'm Phoebe Humphrey. One Nation's surge in popularity has continued, with Pauline Hanson's party overtaking Labor in one of the major polls. Today's Redbridge poll has One Nation 3 points clear of Labor on primary votes and 11% ahead of the coalition. After preferences, Labor leads One Nation by 51% to 49%. We're now one step closer to the 2032 Olympics, with building at Brisbane's Olympic Stadium to begin today. Victoria Park is now closed to the public, despite a number of protesters fighting to keep it open. The search continues for two men believed to be trapped further inside a Laos cave. It comes after five men were rescued over the weekend by a group of international divers, including Australian Josh Richards.
10: From what we know, there is a significant air pocket that is considerably further on, another 100 metres or so, through fairly lethal passage. The only place they could still be would be there.
9: And Dua Lipa has tied the knot, the singer marrying actor Callum Turner in an intimate ceremony in London, wearing a look paying homage to Bianca Jagger.
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11: In sport, the Demons were off target in the Red Centre with a 49-point loss to the Giants. Melbourne suffered back-to-back defeats, while its winless streak in Alice Springs extends to four. Coach Stephen King admitting he prefers home games at the G.
12: I'm not sure how long the contract is. That's not part of my role. I'm here to coach the team, and I want a mantra where we can play any team anywhere and come away and put up a good show. So just disappointed we didn't give our best version of ourselves here for the people of Alice Springs.
11: The Eagles' improvement this season continues with a 30-point win over the Bombers through cyclonic conditions in Perth. It was Essendon's first game under interim coach Dean Solomon following the sacking of Brad Scott. And the upsets continue at Roland Garros, with Ukraine's Marta Kostyuk through to the quarterfinals after upsetting four-time champion Iga Świątek. That's the latest in news and sport.
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13: 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I'm Andy. More traffic soon on Chile, your home of the hottest hits.
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14: Your Launceston weather forecast for today. Currently sitting at 2 degrees with a top of 14 on the way. A very chilly day ahead. There are some late showers scheduled there as well. Partly cloudy and a very high chance of those showers coming through as well. Tomorrow we've got 90% chance of rain. It is kicking on through the week. Top of 14 there, and Wednesday even more showers with a top of 15 degrees.
15: Top of 13 and a late shower expected in Scottsdale today. Patches of frost and the chance of fog about the high ground this morning, and very high chance of showers most likely in the evening. Tomorrow, heavy rain, 10 to 20 mil expected, top of 13, and a top of 14 for your Wednesday. Showers around 5 to 10 mil expected. It's currently sitting at 3 degrees.
14: And sitting at 6 degrees in St Helens there. We've got a top of 15 about, becoming cloudy, median chance of showers this evening. Tomorrow we are looking at rain, 70% chance, top of 15, and your Wednesday showers increasing to a top of 15 degrees.
16: In a world of chaos, two legendary heroes were sent to bring peace and order to the planet. But we couldn't afford them. So we're settling for the next best thing. Or what was available anyway. It's Nick and Marcus for breakfast on Chile.
15: We are back.
14: No. Ooh,
15: yes. No. Yes.
14: Yes.
15: Yes. Yes, we are back. 1st of June, welcome on in. Nick and Marcus with you here on Chile for a fresh new week, fresh new month, show number 84, I believe.
14: That is half a year, bro.
15: Oh, it's so scary. Half a year of radio for you.
14: Woof.
15: My gosh, it's gone by so quick.
14: You, my little peanut butter princess.
15: Oh my gosh.
14: Peanut butter all over your mustache this morning.
15: I'm coated. My face is... I don't know if you remember
14: you
15: that one...
14: You look like the happiest little toddler.
15: Do you remember that one vine of that baby that was sitting on the counter?
14: Yeah.
15: And his face is just coated in peanut butter.
14: Yeah.
15: And I think the meme was he made the sound, eh.
14: Yeah.
15: That was me just then, unfortunately. Oh, my gosh. Hey, Marcus, I had a thought the other day. I'm seeing a lot of scary movie sort of, like, advertising at the moment.
14: I was talking to my cousin Thomas about this yesterday, because this is the era of horror. It's come back in a big way.
15: Well, the Backrooms movie we were just talking about, that looks insane.
14: It's awesome, doesn't
15: it? It's like that liminal space.
14: Obsession was made for $1 million by a 24-year-old.
15: Yeah, right.
14: And it's already like quadrupled, if not more. Like, it's just
15: some good horror.
14: Making amazing money.
15: Was it? Well, who made that? Because A24 made... Backrooms.
14: I don't know if Obsession is A24. I think
15: it's
14: a standalone.
15: It's a little indie one, is it?
14: Yeah.
15: Oh my gosh.
14: Yeah. I'll find out. How about I do a little bit of research and I'll find out for you?
15: Well, I'm pretty excited to see Backrooms, but Scary Movie 6, I think, is coming out soon. I don't know what it's up to at the moment, but.
14: It's 6, yeah.
15: I'm very excited because I'm seeing...
14: No, it's Blumhouse. There you go. It's
15: Bloom.
14: Not
15: Bloom.
14: Yeah.
15: Judy Blumhouse. I'm seeing a lot of advertising for it. And I get the feeling now, we said this early on, I don't know if this movie will live up to our expectations, our advertising expectations.
14: Are you talking about Scary Movie?
15: Yeah. I don't know if it's going to be as funny or as like...
14: I'm going in with low expectations because I know what type of humour they're bringing and I know that it doesn't always land. I just will appreciate it for what it is. I'll be sitting there beaming.
15: I just don't know how humour from Scary Movie 1 and 2, maybe slightly 3, maybe, can be so funny still now, but they can't nail that again. They can't recreate that same humour.
14: Do you know? Here's my take.
15: Yeah.
14: I think because we're too scared to laugh at things now.
15: Are
14: I think
15: we?
14: That the comedians are too scared to make the jokes that they want to make because there's always repercussions. One joke has a severe reaction every single time.
15: And it goes
14: and
15: up.
14: Therefore people go, oh, I can't laugh at that anymore.
15: Yeah, right.
14: So Scary Movies, you go, oh, back in the day, we were in tears laughing at it.
15: And people are still in tears laughing at it.
14: I don't know.
15: Really?
14: Oh, yeah, but for the wrong reasons.
15: I had a thought the other day.
14: Yeah.
15: This new Scary Movie... is like that one, like, real rat kid in class back at school who would always say, guess what, I'm going to bring firecrackers into class tomorrow.
14: Yeah.
15: And you're like, are they actually going to do it?
14: Yeah, don't do it.
15: Are they going to, don't.
14: Yeah.
15: And then now it's at that point now where the kid is like, he could bring firecrackers or it's all been hyped.
14: I got a quick story for you. The one kid that I'm not going to name him, but we had this one kid and he was the kid. You knew he was going to mess stuff up. You knew he was going to be the guy to cause chaos.
15: Yeah.
14: And there was this one particular class where we knew he didn't like that teacher. She was like a religious teacher at the time.
15: Yeah.
14: And he's at the back of the class where he'd always sit and he'd be like using scissors to cut his finger or cut something.
15: Oh, gosh,
14: he's one of those guys or lighting something on fire. And he picks up one of those old school erasers, like just a
15: like
14: rubber.
15: The pink ones or the pure white ones?
14: Pure white, like it's like a little brick. And he's kind of mucking around with his hand and he looks at everyone around all looking back at him and we're like, whatever you're about to do, don't do it.
15: Uh-huh.
14: And he waits until the teacher's looking down at her papers at her desk and from the back of the room launches this eraser with precision and knocks her clean in the forehead.
15: Now,
14: and she goes reeling back on her chair, and we're just like, this might be the end of him.
15: What happened?
14: She said, who did it? And
15: no
14: everyone sat
15: know.
14: There, and we're all looking back at him, we're looking back at her, and he's sitting there smiling.
15: Yeah.
14: She couldn't prove it.
15: Well.
14: And that was it, but she knew.
15: I've got a gut feeling, bringing us back to JFK times.
14: Yeah,
15: I've got a gut feeling I think I know who sniped him.
14: Yeah, he was the third gunman.
15: And everyone's looking at
14: on
15: that
14: guy. Grassy knoll.
15: Name and shame. I see why you don't want to name him on air. There's some suspicion. 5 seconds of summer now. She looks so perfect. Chili breakfast. Good morning for a brand new week.

0: 5 seconds of summer. She looks so perfect. Chili breakfast. Nigga Marcus.
1: All she things, looks all right.
0: She looks above average. Above average. Yeah. Depends what she's wearing.
1: She's above our grade.
0: Sorry. All thanks to Country Club Tasmania. Few sore people in Launceston, I bet, today after the big Lonnie run yesterday. Did you see photos of that?
1: Oh, yeah. One my striker for my girls, I mean, she ran nothing short of 20K on Saturday when we played backed it up with the marathon.
0: You won't have a player this week.
1: What? Yeah.
0: She won't be at training.
1: She's a firefighter, to be
0: is
1: fair.
0: She actually?
1: To be fair, she's probably... And then she's probably gone to work.
0: What the
1: and done
0: heck?
1: Her thing. She's an absolute machine.
0: Well done to those people.
1: Yeah, good for them.
0: They've actually soldiered on
1: through. I'm happy to sit there with my bag of crisps and watch them do it.
0: That's what I was doing yesterday. Just sitting back eating peanut butter on toast.
1: Yep.
0: How was your weekend, mate?
1: Weekend was good. So we, and sorry to talk about soccer, but it's my entire life at the moment.
0: Boring. No, no. Keep going. I do
1: so
0: enjoy
1: we,
0: it.
1: We are gunning for top spot.
0: Mm-hmm. How did you go over the weekend? This was a
1: so
0: tight
1: we,
0: one.
1: Yeah, so we were playing Devonport Strikers, which is one of our many rivals.
0: Mm-hmm.
1: Turns out we're the common denominator. Apparently, everyone's a rival with us because everyone hates us.
0: Okay, I get it.
1: Apparently, we've got the reputation of being the team to like...
0: Why?
1: I don't know.
0: How'd you get that, before
1: it's a
0: or
1: long,
0: after you?
1: I've learned about this yesterday. This is a long-running sort of rivalry where everyone's like Northern Rangers. They're the team that gets stuck in. They're rough as guts.
0: Yep.
1: They used to be part of the Christian League. We're not now. There used to be
0: how
1: this hot thing
0: this?
1: Where, as in lose the reputation?
0: Yeah.
1: I think we're going against it. I think we're not only a competitive team, but we're also easy to get along with.
0: You're in it.
1: We don't fight. What do you mean I'm in it?
0: You're in it. So you don't know how you're perceived.
1: Well, no. I know. I drill in. I instill in the girls a mentality of we do not bite back, we do not fight, and we do not argue with the ref.
0: Why do I picture you being like Will Ferrell from Kicking and Screaming?
1: A little bit. Full tracksuit and everything. Yeah. Anyway, we played Devonport Strikers. They were above us on the ladder, and we needed to beat them.
0: Yeah.
1: And we did.
0: Oh,
1: we
0: nice
1: walked away,
0: work.
1: And it was a full circle moment for me because that was my hometown.
0: Yeah.
1: I had a lot of people watching, and... it felt that was an important game to me personally.
0: Of course.
1: So we walked away with a win. We sang the song very, very loud. We rocked that stadium.
0: Nice.
1: And we walked out of there with our heads held high. And we are now 2 points off the top of the ladder, but with 2 games in hand. The team above us has played 2 more games than us.
0: Hey, not bad.
1: So
0: you're
1: technically,
0: doing all right.
1: Technically,
0: you're
1: we're
0: the
1: on
0: winners.
1: Top of the ladder.
0: Technically, you're the best in the league.
1: That's it. So that was my weekend, buddy.
0: I see how you got your reputation.
1: Yeah.
0: When you're third down and...
1: We're the best. La, la, la.
0: You can't beat us.

0: How was your weekend, bud?
1: Mate, I've gone back to being a kid again because Lego Batman's
0: did
1: out.
0: You ever stop.
1: Not really.
0: No, it's, you know what? I've been defending myself on this too because I've been playing Lego Batman and I don't care. I don't care how I'm perceived for this.
1: I'm back being a kid again. I love this game. Yep. It brings me back to being a child again and just sitting on the couch having chips in my lap and just not caring about anything.
0: Yeah, shirt off. Mm. Chips sitting on your tummy.
1: I've had so many times where my partner said, can you put a top on? And I said, no, because then that adds to our washing.
0: Yes.
1: And I'd rather just sweat it out on the couch.
0: It's less work.
1: Mm, exactly.
0: Yep.
1: And that's what we aim to do when we do these gaming things. We're actually a lot smarter than what our average partner would think.
0: That's right.
1: We're well beyond our years.
0: I don't call my partner average. I don't know about you, but...
1: She's above average.
0: Good.
1: Both our partners.
0: Yes.
1: That goes to you too,
0: Flick. Again, we are punching.
1: and the seven other others on the
0: side. You count yourself lucky you've got a gamer boyfriend, though.
1: Yeah. All right? Yeah, because we're locked in the house.
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0: naked ladies. It's all been done here on Chilli Breakfast. You got Nick and Marcus back for a brand new week, brand new month. Welcome on in if you just joined us. Marcus, I got to meet your mum on
1: this
0: on
1: is so
0: Friday.
1: Funny because you and I have put two different things in the showgram for today.
0: Yep.
1: And it hadn't occurred to me that that's what this was.
0: Oh,
1: so we've doubled up. So let's get it done now.
0: Well, I wouldn't mind just saying, oh, Mother Day.
1: No, you know what? No, leave it. Leave it. Leave it. Talk to me.
0: No, you know what?
1: I've got something for you.
0: Oh, really?
1: Yeah.
0: Okay. Can I just say?
1: Yeah.
0: Because we do have to go to news any second now.
1: Hey, for the record, she's not listening right now, so go for it.
0: I thought that's why this would be a great time to chat about your mum.
1: What did you think?
0: She is so fun. Like, going into this experience,
1: yeah.
0: And I'll say experience, because all of life's goodies are experiences.
1: Yeah.
0: All I had to do was sit back and watch you two just...
1: It's entertaining.
0: Yeah.
1: Can you see why people want us to go on The Amazing Race together as a duo?
0: I can. But when I talk to you, when it's just me and you talking about your mum...
1: Yeah.
0: I go, oh, like, you know, that's a bit nightmare fuel.
1: Yeah.
0: She's nothing like that.
1: No,
0: she's amazing.
1: I told you this. You're a day pass user. You're a guest.
0: Yeah.
1: You're an
0: guest
1: account.
0: An amazing guest.
1: You were, no, there was no permanency. Listen, I love my mum.
0: Yeah.
1: I do.
0: And I love your mum too.
1: People wonder why I get a little irate with her when I'm just a little, like, ticked off. It's because I know her better than anybody. She knows me better than anybody too, sometimes.
0: Yeah.
1: But because of these mannerisms and habits and what I consider annoyances, and don't worry, I'm sure it's a two-way street, right? But, like, I see it and immediately, and the novelty's worn off. You're in novelty mode.
0: I'm not in novelty. I very quickly wore
1: spending,
0: off for me as well.
1: You spent 3 hours with her.
0: Yep, and it wore off, like, in the first 3 seconds, boy, did I love life after
1: you
0: it.
1: You were just grinning the entire time.
0: It was so
1: but
0: fun.
1: But you were just rage-baiting both of us.
0: Yeah.
1: Not just me, both of us.
0: Because you both are fun to, like, you know...
1: To bait.
0: Yeah.
1: Yeah, I see it.
0: It's in the Hensley family.
1: Yeah, you're a masturbator for sure. So
0: I just saw opportunities and I took them.
1: Yeah.
0: And your mum's amazing. She's an amazing woman. I thought I was honestly going to have lunch with the principal. Instead, I got a rat bag.
1: Yeah.
0: She is so cheeky.
1: Okay, so for context, mum reached out. She wanted to have lunch with Nick. She's like, I want to meet Nick. You're spending a lot of time with him. And I said, yes, it's not my choice.
0: We didn't officially have lunch though, did we?
1: We didn't. We're very lucky, and we'll talk about this later, to go to Hello Georgie and try the burger.
0: The
1: winner,
0: burger.
1: Yeah, which we'll get to. So mum was going to meet us there at Georgie Girl, as she calls it. And buy us a burger. And, to our delight and to her disdain, we had we'd filled up.
0: Yeah,
1: we didn't have time for lunch. We couldn't.
0: We were so full.
1: We just couldn't eat anything. So she's like, "Well, we'll go and grab a coffee." So we head over to Mojo around the corner.
0: Yeah,
1: we're sitting there for quite a while and
0: just chatting away.
1: Just chatting away.
0: And it didn't stop there.
1: No.
0: We went shopping.
1: And then she gets up.
0: Yeah,
1: she turns around and goes, top of her lungs, and I'm going to back off the mic here.
0: If you know where Mojo is, there's a... there's
1: right next to Avenue Records.
0: Yep, yeah. So, you do your mum.
1: And she goes, oh! Oh, Marcus! There's a record store! There's records in there! So, she runs inside, and she goes, look! And I'm like, mum, all of Launceston now knows there's a record store. Thank you.
0: Great advertising for her.
1: The girl sitting at the desk, I forget her name, really lovely.
0: Yeah.
1: I've forgotten. Anyway, she's sitting there. She's grinning.
0: Oh, the Wiz. Her name's Wiz, yeah.
1: Oh, Wiz, yeah. She's sitting there grinning ear to ear, just thinking this is the funniest thing she's ever seen.
0: It's the best.
1: And mum's running around. She's pulling records off the shelves.
2: Jimmy Barnes is here.
3: Jimmy Barnes.
2: Oh,
3: Marcus.
2: Marcus, look at this.
1: And
2: should
1: I'm
2: we get
1: standing
2: one?
1: Outside dying of secondhand embarrassment going, yes, mum, I can
0: And
1: see
0: you know
1: it.
0: What embarrassed me?
1: What?
0: She's picked up like 9 vinyl. She's got them in her hand.
1: Yeah.
0: 9 records.
1: Yeah.
0: And goes to you, can we buy these? And you say, mum, I sold my record player. Like, I got rid of it.
1: A long time ago. Like 13
0: years
1: ago.
0: Well, you could have told her 13 years ago, because now you had to disappoint this poor kid.
1: Here we go.
0: It's not my fault you disappointed your mum. She's your mum.
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22: Good morning, I'm Ebony Ablett. Human remains have been found in the search of bushland near Hollybank for missing Scottsdale man Peter Willoughby. Dozens of volunteers scouring bushland in the north over the weekend, searching for the man who hasn't been seen since October. The discovery made during a line search at around 1 p.m. on Saturday. Forensic testing is underway and it could be weeks until police are able to confirm the remains to be Mr. Willoughby. His family has been notified and a report will be prepared for the coroner. To state politics now, where budget estimates hearings starting today, we'll see the Premier and his ministers grilled about Saturday's resignation of Madeleine Ogilvie from the frontbench. She'd been accused of misleading Parliament in relation to a legal case currently before the Supreme Court. Government Minister Nick Dygan not being drawn into elaborating on the matter.
23: Madeleine has made her decision. The Premier has accepted that decision, and I don't think it's appropriate for me to be making comments or judgments.
22: We should know more about who will take over parliamentary responsibilities for Ms. Ogilvie's portfolios later this week. A local charity providing homeless outreach and services has had one of their mobile locket trailers damaged. Strike It Out finding their Royal Park trailer damaged on Friday morning with the personal items stored inside strewn on the ground. The charity has security camera footage and have notified police. They're calling for any witnesses or anyone with information to come forward. It's hoped they'll be repaired this week. And another big weekend has been run and done in the Launceston Running Festival. The men's half marathon taken out in 1 hour and 41 seconds. The women's just 8 minutes and a half a second slower. The men's half now the fastest time clocked on Aussie soil. Isabel Batt-Doyle becoming the fastest Australian woman on Aussie soil over the distance, setting the second fastest time ever seen in the country. Around 4,100 people entered the running festival, 1,500 from interstate, around $17,000 and counting raised for charity by those taking part.
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0: Morning, I'm Phoebe Humphrey. Millennials say they would rather vote for One Nation than Labor or the Greens, according to the latest Redbridge poll. Pauline Hanson's party has overtaken Labor with 31% of the primary vote compared to Labor's 28. Primary support for the government falling 3 points since handing down the budget. A three-year-old boy has died in a house fire in Melbourne. A man was also seriously injured in the blaze at Werribee, with an e-bike outside believed to be the cause. One of the so-called ISIS brides who has been charged with terror offences is expected to apply for bail today. The 34-year-old was charged last week after returning to Australia more than 8 months ago. And work on Brisbane's Olympic Stadium begins today, with Victoria Park now closed to the public, with protesters moved on from the site. Queensland Deputy Premier Jared Blais says their tents have been removed as a matter of safety.
1: The reality is it's going to be a construction site, and you can't have people protesting and living in tents in a construction site.
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22: To sport now, when the Giants have stormed into the AFL top 10 with a commanding 119-70 victory over the Demons in Alice Springs. GWS finished with 10 individual goal kickers, while Clayton Oliver had 28 disposals and 8 score involvements against his old club. Coach Adam Kingsley says the midfielder grew into the contest.
2: It was a slow start. You know, we're on top of that. We kind of half expected him to tag him. He's been that influential for us. But Clary worked his way into the game, able to win that sort of loose ball. I thought he was able to pounce on those balls well.
22: And the misery continues for the Bombers. The Eagles, 30-point winners in last night's match at a windswept Optus Stadium. Essendon interim coach Dean Solomon says the result caps off a difficult week following the sacking of Brad Scott.
3: It's been a tough week, there's no doubt about that. The players and staff, you know, early in the week, it really, really affected them as it should and would.
22: With the latest, I'm Britt Aylin.
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24: Good morning. Not looking too bad for your Monday morning. Hobart Road moving nicely in both directions in Kings Meadows, and the Bass Highway moving nicely onto the Midland and into the city. We've got all other majors moving well at this stage. 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I'm Andy. More traffic soon on Chilli, your home of the hottest hits.
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25: Your Launceston weather forecast for today: a chilly 3 degrees currently with a top of 14 on the way. It is a partly cloudy day, a very high chance of showers as well, most likely this evening. Tomorrow we're looking at more rain, 90% chance, top of 14 there, and Wednesday more showers with a top of 15 degrees.
26: Top of 13 with the late shower in Scottsdale today. Expect patches of frost and a chance of fog in the high ground early this morning, and those very high chance of showers, most likely in the evening. Tomorrow, top of 13 and heavy rain with showers on Wednesday, top of 14. It's currently sitting at 3 right now.
25: And 6 degrees in St Helens, top of 15 there, becoming cloudy with a medium chance of showers this evening. Some lighter winds are coming in as well. Rain tomorrow, 70% chance, top of 15. And Wednesday, showers increasing, 80% chance, top of 15 degrees.
26: 20 minutes to 7. Let's get our boxing gloves on.

0: 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Thanks to Bolter's Pizzeria, which you could score $100 Yum-o. Each Friday. Right now, let's update you on the news. Mate, we were just talking about this not just 40 minutes ago, I reckon.
1: Not 40 minutes ago.
0: But 41. it was about horror movies. It's a year of horror movies at the moment, and there's a couple young upstarts that have taken Hollywood by storm in recent weeks.
1: Yep.
0: Two low-budget horror movies. I didn't know there were two. I thought there was just the one, which was... the one you brought up before.
1: No, it's Obsession and Bad and Backrooms as well.
0: I didn't know Backrooms was a startup.
1: Yep.
0: But that's... Sorry. I may sound a little bit stupid or daft here. I thought A24 was doing this movie. And they're not a startup production, are they?
1: No. No. But when it comes to startups, it doesn't mean that the budget's not low or that it's not a new up-and-coming director, someone who Hollywood generally wouldn't. And this is what A24 is great for doing.
0: Yeah.
1: Is giving people a chance that otherwise wouldn't.
0: Yeah,
1: it's
0: right.
1: It's why we ended up with Talk to Me and Bring Her Back.
0: All those massive ones.
1: From the two, is it Philippou Brothers or whatever? The two Australians.
0: Yeah, right.
1: From SNA.
0: Oh, yes.
1: Yeah. So, like, they came from nowhere and they made Talk to Me, like, which blew up.
0: Wow.
1: So, like, A24 kicks ass. It's awesome.
0: So, if we were to ask A24 if we could do a movie.
1: Well, these guys were just pumping stuff out onto YouTube.
0: That's right. Yeah, they were massive sensations, weren't they? But doing their own stuff, whereas they've flipped and they've almost done, I forgot, Kay and Peele.
1: Yeah.
0: Almost, I think it's Peele who originally was, like, they were both doing funny videos, but then one of them went to do, like, horrors and stuff.
1: Yeah, Jordan Peele tipped off to do...
0: He peeled off, you may say.
1: He peeled off.
0: There we go.
1: I've forgotten the name. There's three different films he brought out there. Us, Them. And Don't Look Up. No, Don't Look. Doesn't matter.
0: Don't Look Down.
1: We're in the weeds. We're in the weeds. Up.
0: But this is massive. I didn't know they were both startups. So Backrooms is one of them, a film largely based on the viral online image of a creepy empty room.
1: Mm-hmm.
0: It's made over $100 million worldwide in a budget of $15. $15 million.
1: Yeah.
0: $15 million buckaroos.
1: Which in the grand scheme of things is not a lot of money.
0: Yeah,
1: to make a film now.
0: Not at all.
1: They're really flipping the script.
0: But when you have a creepy empty room, you don't really need a budget.
1: No. But the special effects on, I think that's where a lot of the money went to, was obviously paying your cast and crew.
0: Really? I thought it was a horrible camera.
1: What?
0: If you see the camera I saw in Backrooms, the trailer, they use such a dodgy camera.
1: That's fine.
0: Gosh.
1: A lot of films are being put on iPhone now.
0: That's great. It's crazy, isn't it?
1: Yeah.
0: You don't want to see the movies on my iPhone. it was They're for you and you only.
1: No. I never asked for this.
0: Directed by 20-year-old YouTuber Kane Parsons, who isn't old enough yet to legally drink in the US, but made a huge box office hit.
1: Yeah.
0: Combine that with Obsession, which we were just talking about.
1: Yep.
0: Another YouTuber made this one, 26-year-old Curry Barker.
1: Yep.
0: For less than $1 million. Made well over $100 million in ticket sales in
1: early May.
0: Crack
1: out the crystal, boys. You'll be drinking now.
0: The year of horror is right now.
1: Yep.
0: Like, the time of horror is right now.
1: This is it.
0: Let's make a scary movie.
1: But also, Hollywood now is allowing new filmmakers to come through, which is the best thing that could have ever happened.
0: I thought we made everything. There was a point with movies where I thought we've made everything.
1: We're done.
0: Surely.
1: Movies can stop now. No more.
0: Come on.
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0: 13.
1: Yeah, okay.
0: Would roll in, and they were all pre-organized. And you
1: doing what?
0: You would set up drills, and you would run the drills, and you would get coached on how to coach effectively.
1: Okay.
0: Right.
1: What the heck?
0: Now the kids didn't turn up. We had like 4 kids turn up, and then they all had to leave early.
1: Yeah.
0: So we were left with like the guy being like, "Yeah, I'm really sorry. It's not normally like this. So we'll just have to make do." So we ended up having to be in the drills ourselves.
1: Oh no!
0: And we're like, we're not dressed for it.
1: Yeah.
0: We're not warmed up.
1: No. Just imagine.
0: By the end of the day, I'd thrown my back out, literally. I was, like, living on Voltaren last night.
1: What do they do? Why don't they just go, hey, let's give you a scenario.
0: Yeah.
1: Tell us what you would do.
0: Yeah, because they need you to set up the drill. Then you need to... The whole point is you need to put them out in the drill, run the drill, and then say, all right, now give them the coaching points. Now say, right, that wasn't working. Here's what you should try and do, X,
1: oh,
0: Y, and Z. That
1: gosh.
0: Was good. That was bad, blah, blah, blah.
1: Boring.
0: So, and the problem is, this is what I kind of wanted to get to.
1: Mm.
0: I find that there's something about men in particular when you get into a group setting where that competitive spirit really goes just that one step too far. We're there just to learn how to coach. All of a sudden we're getting in drills and we're like, but what if I gave that guy a slide tackle?
1: Oh, yeah.
0: What if we really got stuck in? Because for no reason whatsoever, we've got to prove that I'm better than the other guy.
1: I thought.
0: And so the drills literally went from being like walking football, which is what the exercise was, to being like, we are fully gunning it.
1: And like
0: trying to beat each other and like holding off the ball and like.
1: No wonder you're on Voltaren.
0: We were sweating
1: still.
0: By the end of it. I was like, this got out of control. The guy
1: injecting
0: running the course was like, guys, calm down. We are here for one reason only. What are you doing?
1: I honestly thought, like, with the kids that you had, I thought you meant like, all the guys were competing, like, pushing them to their limits. Like, okay, run 6 laps of the oval.
0: No, we were pretty...
1: 7.
0: Well, yeah, that's right. That's power, though.
1: Yeah.
0: And power is power.
1: Yeah. And with great power comes great power.
0: And with power comes great irresponsibility.
1: Could you imagine in Spider-Man if Uncle Ben was, like, just dying and he was like... With great power comes,
0: Peter, abuse your power. Abuse it.
1: I forgot what the actual quote is.
0: Yeah.
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0: Hey, good morning, Nick and Marcus. Chilly breakfast where we've got a report that traffic is not moving smoothly out one area of town. Unfortunately, there is a dead cow out at the White Hills turnoff. If you're going from town out towards Relvia Way, there's a dead, massive dead cow there. No one can move it at all. It's just stuck there. Traffic is not moving smoothly at all.
1: They're unable to move it.
0: Yeah, please just note that if you're going from town to Relvia, gigantic asteroid size.
1: Yeah, can't miss it. Huge cow.
0: Huge cow in the way.
1: Be careful.
0: Sorry. No, rest in peace to that cow.
1: Sorry.
0: And rest in sorry if you have to go out that way and can't get through the cow.
1: Yeah. Well, speaking
0: of... Let's
1: talk about mums. So, my mum came into town. We had lunch with her and caught up with her. And let's move on. And she thoroughly enjoyed catching up with you, Nick.
0: It was a good time.
1: She liked you.
0: Great fun.
1: Which proves yet again that my mum is never right. So, she's bought it.
0: The great thing now is I think we're almost brothers now. Like, I think your mum would happily adopt me in 2 seconds.
1: Yeah. I don't know. I'm enough for her. I think you were way too much. You would tip her over the edge.
0: I'd tip everyone over the edge, I think. I know that on a daily
1: But she basis. She came home. I came home, in fact, Sunday, and she said, I've got a gift for you.
0: Hey, me?
1: And for both of us. And she said, I bought something for you and Nick. And I went, what have you done?
0: Is it a T-shirt with two neck holes so
1: that's funny,
0: we
1: though.
0: Can be close together.
1: So, I mean, twin. She bought this gift. I'm going to give it to you now. Are you ready for this?
0: Yeah.
1: I'm going to give you away. She bought two things and she said, now this one's you, being me, and this one's Nick.
0: Oh, so...
1: And
0: did you look at both of them and go...
1: And I looked at... And I immediately went, I think it's the other way around.
0: Ooh.
1: So I'm curious to see as what your thought pattern on this
0: your
1: is.
0: Your mum didn't buy us the Pokemon games and bought me like the cooler one and then you the lame one.
1: This is what she bought... You.
0: Yes! She's got me Buzz Lightyear!
1: She's bought him a mini Buzz Lightyear.
0: Oh, how cool! This is awesome!
1: And she said, this reminds me of Nick. Now, this is what she bought me.
0: All right, you get it. What'd you get?
1: She bought me a little Woody. Apparently, I'm like Woody. Now, I'm just
0: curious.
1: You're
0: like a little Woody, yeah.
1: I'm just going to say, aesthetically,
0: yeah.
1: I would have picked you for a Woody. And I was more of a Buzz.
0: And she's pictured it this way.
1: Yeah.
0: Well, but she's a pictured me as reason. A captain.
1: Why do you think she...
0: As the lieutenant.
1: That's where your brain's gone.
0: Yeah. As the leader.
1: So why, if that's the theory, why am I Woody?
0: Well, because you're your little Woody.
1: No.
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10: Good morning, I'm Ebony Ablett. To state politics first, where Madeleine Ogilvie says she'll now have more time on her hands for cool projects after resigning from ministerial duties. On social media, the Liberal MP says those who know her would have anticipated she'd rather be on the backbench than be forced to disclose information in Parliament relating to legal matters. Greens leader Rosalie Woodruff, who led the calls for Ms Ogilvie to resign, says it's far from an apology.
11: She didn't make an apology. She sort of suggested that she was like wanting to move somewhere and that she might like take a vacation on the back bench. It was a long way away from an apology.
10: Older Tasmanians are being urged to plan, prepare and protect before winter bites, saying now is the time to get vaccinated. Public Health Director Dr Mark Veitch says increased respiratory illnesses are expected to be seen in the coming months, with older adults at higher risk of severe illness. Those aged 65 and older are eligible for a free influenza vaccine, as well as one for COVID-19. RSV vaccinations can be purchased privately. Anyone at higher risk of severe illness is encouraged to make a plan with their doctor before they get sick. A local not-for-profit supporting the homeless community in Launceston says it's saddened and frustrated that its mobile lockers, used by members of the community to hold important belongings, have been subjected to vandalism. Strike It Out hoping to have the lockers back up and running as soon as possible after several were damaged and people's documents and personal items were strewn on the ground. It's reported the incident to police. And checking local sport, the North came out triumphant in the NBL 1 South Tasmanian Derby this weekend. The Hobart Chargers heading back down the Midland Highway winless. A layup in the dying seconds of the men's by Cameron Brown, seeing a 99-94 win. Kai Savage leading the points charge with 33. In the women's, it was a massive 6 wins in a row now. A massive last quarter, seeing a 74-63 win, guided by Parker Hill's 21 points and 20 rebounds, rolling 17 points and O'Neill's 15.
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12: Morning, I'm Phoebe Humphrey. Barnaby Joyce says he's not surprised by the latest poll, which shows One Nation is the most popular political party in Australia. The latest Redbridge poll revealing the party's primary vote has risen to 31% ahead of Labor on 28%. The coalition sits on 20. Barnaby telling Seven it's clear Aussies are fed up with the current government.
13: The issue is that people are suffering from the cost of living because of the insane desire to change the weather, incremental environmental laws, the fact that people can't afford a house.
12: The Defence Force has updated recruitment rules allowing trans and non-binary applicants to complete fitness testing. News Corp reports documents obtained under Freedom of Information laws also reveal those identifying as non-binary are currently unable to take part in AUKUS submarine training programs due to the US military policies. Victoria's free public transport period is officially over, but fares are half price for the rest of the year, and hundreds have been arrested in Paris after violent clashes following Paris Saint-Germain's Champions League win.
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15: In sport, the Wayward Demons have been flattened by the Giants 119-70 in Alice Springs. Melbourne generated 62 inside 50s but sprayed 16 shots at goal. Coach Stephen King says they were wasteful.
16: So that fueled their efficiency, I felt, but I haven't seen us use the ball that poorly this year with just some blatant clangers. You know, just really hurt us.
15: And misery continues for the Bombers, with the Eagles 30-point winners during last night's match at a wind-swept Optus Stadium. Essendon interim coach Dean Solomon says the result caps off a difficult week after the sacking of Brad Scott.
17: It's been a tough week, there's no doubt about that. The players and staff, you know, early in the week, it really, really affected them as it should and would.
15: That's the latest in news and sport. I'm Britt Aylin.
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19: We are travelling nicely around Lonnie this morning with not too many hold-ups or delays. Looking good on the Tasman Highway as well as the Midland coming in from Perth and Breadalbane. 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I'm Andy. 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
1: Your Launceston weather forecast for today. Currently sitting at 2 degrees, top of 14 there. Partly cloudy with a very high chance of showers, most likely this evening. Tomorrow, 90% chance of rain there, top of 14 degrees. And your Wednesday, 15 degrees at the top, 70% chance of showers.
0: Top of 13 and a late shower expected in Scottsdale. Patches of frost and a chance of fog about the high ground this morning, and very high chance of showers most likely in the evening. Rain in 13 tomorrow, top of 14 and showers on the way Wednesday. It's sitting at 5 degrees right now.
1: 5 degrees also in St Helens, top of 15 there, becoming cloudy, medium chance of showers this evening and some lighter winds rolling through. Tomorrow, rain, top of 15 degrees, and your Wednesday showers increasing, 80% chance with a top of 15 also.
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1: what?
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0: Yes, welcome on in. 20 minutes to 8. You got Nick and Marcus for your Monday, brand new month. Welcome on in. Hey, before the break, before the news, you were telling me about the day that we spent with your mum on Friday.
1: Oh, yeah, and she's bought us a gift.
0: Finally got to meet your mum. She bought us a gift. She bought us this little Buzz Lightyear and Woody figurines, and they do actions and whatever.
1: Yep.
0: What is the actual reason your mum bought?
1: The reason is, she said that...
0: Because I got Buzz and you got Woody.
1: Yeah, she said, I bought Buzz because he reminds me of Nick. And I said, why? Oh, because he's bright colours and he's annoying and obnoxious and loud.
0: What?
1: And I went, okay. And I went, so what does that mean? Why am I Woody? And she goes, because you're so cynical and grumpy and just sick of the new plaything.
0: But...
1: And I went, yeah.
0: You are an old-time cowboy. You even said this to me when we first met. You said, how cynical can I get?
1: Yeah.
0: And I said, I don't know. Just
1: I don't
0: do
1: know what
0: it.
1: Happened. Something was broken in me, I think.
0: It's not broken.
1: In the last couple of years, for sure.
0: I'll try and band-aid it. Come on, let's hug.
1: No. Get off me. Nick, get off me.
0: Hey, on the way, I want to tell you about a story I read with Serena Williams. Apparently, she's on her way back to the tennis.
1: Hey.
0: How is she going to do it, though? That's what I want to tell you.
1: With a jetpack.
0: Oh, imagine that.
1: Jetpack tennis.
0: Well, that spoils the story. Jetpack tennis is on the way. So now we got to fill that spot in.
1: Yeah.
0: But nonetheless, we tried a burger on Friday as well.
1: Yes.
0: And this is the burger that won the Burger Build-Off competition.
1: It was the ultimate burger at Hello Georgie.
0: We're going to tell you what it was like because it's available for a limited time and you got to try it for yourself, I think. But right now, I hope that's chewing. Dua Lipa right now. You're on Chilli. Good morning.

0: Bieber, Houdini, Chili Breakfast, Nick and Marcus. Now, over the past maybe 3 weeks, past couple weeks at least, we've been trying to narrow down what your ideal burger would be, the best burger creation for the burger build-off.
1: We've been flogging it, let's be honest.
0: And it's all thanks to Hello Georgie that we've been doing this at for International Burger Day.
1: Yeah.
0: We finally narrowed it down.
1: We did.
0: Middle of last week.
1: Yeah.
0: We came up with one burger, or Hello Georgie actually selected the burger.
1: That's it.
0: And it was the King Kong Khan King.
1: The Chili Kong Khan King.
0: Chili Kong Khan
1: Triple CK.
0: Now, if you're going to order from Hello Georgie, it is the Chili Kong Khan King that you'll be ordering for a limited time.
1: Yeah.
0: This burger,
1: it was a lot.
0: We saw it on Friday. There's a video up.
1: Saw right it. Now. We attempted it on Friday.
0: We had to get hiking gear.
1: Yeah, to mount this thing. Yeah.
0: We had to get ice picks to get through it.
1: Yeah.
0: Oh my gosh, this thing was a mountain.
1: Yeah. Nick, you struggled.
0: I did.
1: You really struggled. I had a fair crack at it. And here's the thing, I have an appetite.
0: Yeah.
1: I couldn't finish it.
0: I don't have an appetite at the moment. So I had two bites.
1: Yeah. It was a monstrous burger.
0: It was an...
1: Although it's got this Chili Con Carne bed in it, it's not, like, sloppy. It's a pretty held-together chili, so it's not, like, dripping everywhere, which is good.
0: Had the corn chips in it, which didn't bite back.
1: No.
0: Because sometimes corn chips stab you in the roof of the
1: little
0: mouth.
1: A little bit of sting on it, like not a chili con carne.
0: But you're right.
1: There's a little bite.
0: Oh, my gosh. But this burger was... like, pretty good.
1: Yeah.
0: Like, it was actually pretty amazing.
1: Yeah.
0: It blew me away because I was expecting something different. I was going into it and going, I'm not going to, like, I don't think I'll like this.
1: Okay.
0: I was a bit nervous.
1: Yeah.
0: Blew me away that it blew my expectations.
1: Sure.
0: And it was a great burger.
1: It's on a limited time menu.
0: It's on at a limited time menu at Hello Georgie. Go try it for yourself. The Chili Con Carne King.
1: We couldn't get a hold of the winner. I just want to shout that out.
0: Should we give him a crack now?
1: Yeah, pick up the phone, brother.
0: All right, let me get his number. Right. We're going to try him right now and get to the bottom of. I would suggest maybe let's go. Come on. Let's get the number up real quick. This is going to take a lot longer than I thought it would.
1: Yeah, you're going to take your sweet time with this.
0: No.
1: Was his name? His name was Oliver.
0: Oliver Twist. That's right.
1: That wasn't Oliver Twist.
0: Was it? It was Zach Cassidy. Let's give him a call.
1: Oh yeah, it was Zach. I'm so sorry.
0: Let's get him on the line. Come on,
1: Zach. You better pick up the phone because I think this is call number 8. And if you're listening, brother, wake up.
0: We might get his maid or someone picking up because he's a king now. King of burgers. That's a familiar noise.
1: Yeah. Wait for the next familiar noise.
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1: Wake up.
3: You have reached the zero.
0: Zach,
1: no,
0: come on, Zach. The king is still fast asleep. It's like he's eating his own burger.
1: Yeah,
0: he's
1: gone into hibernation.
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0: Warren, Fever Dream here on Chilli Breakfast. Nick and Marcus, all thanks to Country Club Tasmania, with the big return, possibly, from Serena Williams, maybe.
1: S. Willy!
0: Into the tennis world. Now, it's been to... I don't know if she's known by S. Willy, actually.
1: We're going to kick it off from here.
0: Well, she's going to make a return. We may as well make nicknames for her.
1: Yeah.
0: So, S. Willy...
1: Where's V. Wills?
0: V. Wills might be making a return as well.
1: Oh!
0: So, Serena...
1: The big Willy comeback.
0: I know. That's what they're saying. That's what's... like it's a bit like Godzilla, you know. It just deep in the water. The moment you hear S. Willy, then it starts to rumble a bit. Watch out, Japan. It's coming. S. Willy could be coming for you. Serena Williams, she could be preparing a shock return. Now, the way people are thinking she might be making a return, or the reason why, is because she's entered into the... Players enter into this doping thing where they get tested to see if they're doing drugs or anything, that sort of thing.
1: Yeah.
0: She's entered in that pool now. So, usually players will, get assessed every now and then.
1: Yeah.
0: If they're going to, play tennis.
1: Right.
0: She's not doing it for fun. So, there's one reason why...
1: She's coming back for a proper win.
0: Maybe. And the other reason is she's posting a lot of tennis videos at the moment.
1: Oh.
0: Now, I wouldn't be posting videos if I didn't want to do anything. Usually people...
1: You're saying that, a tennis champion of old can't just, post videos without...
0: If
1: implying that they're coming back.
0: I've seen videos of Michael Jordan try and play basketball again. Not great.
1: Oh, okay.
0: Not great. So keep your videos to yourself. Unlike Serena, who's uploading professional videos of her.
1: Are they new?
0: Yeah,
1: they're not
0: fresh.
1: Like throwbacks or anything.
0: No throwbacks.
1: Oh, okay.
0: So, and she remains one of the Grand Slam singles. Grand Slam singles title short of an all-time record of 24. So right. She could be going for a Grand Slam here, if I can ever say the word. But very, very exciting. But also, if you're one of the other players, right, if you're one of the other contestants in this...
1: Contestants, sure.
0: What do you call them?
1: Competitors.
0: Contestants, because it's a big show.
1: It's not a game show.
0: Yeah, it kind of is. Just going to be real good at it. if you're one of these contestants... Would you be annoyed that Serena Williams is coming back?
1: No.
0: Why?
1: I would, me personally, if I was at an athletic level of these people.
0: Let's say you're not number one, but you're definitely number three.
1: I'd look at it as a challenge. I'd be stoked.
0: I wouldn't be.
1: I'd be like, cool, this person's coming back. I'm in my youth. I'm going to go and give them the hardest game of tennis I've ever played. And if I overcome them, I just beat that person. And if not, I just lost to that person, but I was in competition with them and I was at least in the conversation with them. Either way, it's a win-win.
0: It's a good way to think about it. I'd be pretty annoyed.
1: Yeah, okay.
0: Because they're the best. They're the greatest.
1: You're such a Woody. You're so cynical.
0: I'm a buzz. I'll fire them with my laser. Take them to cloud. But this should be pretty exciting for us as viewers. It'll be amazing.
1: Oh, yeah.
0: To see
1: it's a great comeback. She's one of the greatest.
0: I would just feel annoyed if I was one of the other players to go, oh, is that a rumor? I hope it's not true.
1: Hey, you worry about yourself.
0: It feels like she's just got this golden pass and she's made her way through.
1: No, she's got fast pass.
0: She's fast passed her way through.
1: Okay.
0: She's pretty well fast passed.
1: Well, you know what? She's earned it.
0: You know what? She probably... Look at this. I've got a trophy. Make my way through again. Nah, Serena Williams, welcome back if you want to come
1: back. Welcome back.
0: Yeah, we love you.
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17: Good morning, I'm Ebony Applett. While the Treasurer will sit in Madeleine Ogilvie's seat during budget estimates this week, it's not yet known who will fill her vacancy in Jeremy Rockliffe's cabinet. The portfolios of Arts and Heritage, Environment, Community and Cultural Affairs, and Innovation, Science and the Digital Economy are up for the taking after Ms Ogilvie resigned from the front bench after being accused of lying to Parliament regarding an ongoing Supreme Court case. A reshuffle is on the cards. It could see a fresh face from the backbench receive a promotion, or even the bringing back of VAS MP Michael Ferguson into the fold, who resigned from his roles in October 2024 after intense scrutiny of the Spirit of Tasmania replacement ferries program. A dedicated team of volunteers, several of whom were involved in the search for missing Belgian tourist Celine Cremer, have found human remains believed to be those of missing Scottsdale man Peter Willoughby. Several dozen volunteers scouring dense bushland at Underwood in the north, searching for the man who went missing in October last year after searching for his car that became bogged. It will be some time before forensic testing confirms the identity. However, clothing and personal items found nearby suggest it is Mr. Willoughby. Tasmania Police Inspector Alina Crack says they're open to learning from the volunteers about their search methods, highlighting the difference between their search this past weekend and the initial one.
7: An initial SOAR search by police is done in emergency circumstance, and our focus is always to try and find a missing person or someone in trouble alive and in the quickest possible way.
17: Mr. Willoughby's family have been notified and a report is being prepared for the coroner. And records were made at the Launceston Running Festival yesterday. The men's half marathon winner making the fastest time on Aussie soil, running the 21.1 kilometre course in just 1 hour and 41 seconds. The women's was won with the second fastest half marathon time in Australia, 1 hour, 8 minutes and 46 seconds. The Launceston half marathon now claims 11 of the fastest 20 times ever run in Australia, dubbed as one of the country's fastest courses due to the mild weather and the flat course.
10: 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Chilli, national news now.
14: Morning, I'm Phoebe Humphrey. Labor is refusing to say if last month's federal budget is the reason behind its latest drop in the polls. Today's Redbridge poll shows One Nation has overtaken Labor on primary votes, 31% to 28. MP Tanya Plibersek telling Seven while the budget has copped criticism, One Nation isn't exactly offering alternatives.
18: It's time for One Nation to start talking about how they would deliver some of these things, because every opportunity they've had, they've actually voted against things that would make it easier.
14: Australia will only buy second-hand US nuclear-powered subs under an AUKUS overhaul. Defence Minister Richard Marles says the move will save Aussie taxpayers a significant amount of money. Price growth across Australia's property market has stalled with big falls in Melbourne and Sydney. Figures by Cotality shows the two cities dropped 0.8% and 0.9% respectively in May. And Dua Lipa has tied the knot. The singer marrying actor Callum Turner in London, wearing a look paying homage to Bianca Jagger.
10: At Banjos, they speak donut with three new exciting flavours, melty salted caramel, zesty lemon poppy and punchy coffee cream. Just $2 with a coffee. Banjos, making donuts better.
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20: To sport, and the Demons were off target in the Red Centre with a 49-point loss to the Giants. It's back-to-back defeat for the Melbourne, while their winless streak in Alice Springs extends to four. Coach Stephen King says he prefers home games at the G.
21: I'm not sure how long the contract is. That's not part of my role. I'm here to coach the team, and I want a mantra where we can play any team anywhere and come away and put up a good show. So just disappointed we didn't give our best version of ourselves here for the people of Alice Springs.
20: The Eagles' improvement this season continues with a 30-point victory over the Bombers through cyclonic conditions in Perth. It was Essendon's first game under interim coach Dean Solomon following the sacking of Brad Scott. And the upsets continue at Roland Garros, with Ukraine's Marta Kostyuk through to the quarterfinals after upsetting four-time champion Iga Swiatek. That is the latest in news and sport. I'm Britt Aylin.
19: Chilli, real-time traffic.
22: We've got a great start to the first day of winter on the roads, with all the major arterials moving nicely at this stage. The Bass Highway, road traffic from Westbury through Travellers Rest and onto Bathurst Street in the city. Also looking good on the east and west Tabars. 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I'm Andy. More traffic soon on Chilli, your home of the hottest hits.
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1: Your Launceston weather forecast for today. Currently sitting at 2 degrees with a top of 14 on the way. A very high chance of showers and a partly cloudy day ahead. Tomorrow, 90% chance of rain about and a top of 14 degrees there. And your Wednesday is an 80% chance of rain. Top of 15.
0: Top of 13 with a late shower expected in Scottsdale today. Patches of forest and the chance of fog about the high ground this morning. Tomorrow, heavy rain and 13 with showers and 14 on the way Wednesday. It's currently sitting at 5 degrees right now.
1: And currently sitting at 7 in St Helens. Top of 15 there. Medium chance of showers this evening. Becoming cloudy and some lighter winds rolling through. Tomorrow is a rainy day again with a top of 15 degrees there. And your Wednesday with showers increasing. 80% chance. Top of 15 as well.
19: In a world of chaos, two legendary heroes were sent to bring peace and order to the planet. We couldn't afford them.
10: So we're settling for the next best thing. Or what was available anyway. It's Nick and Marcus for breakfast on Chilli.
1: Yes.
0: Yes.
1: Well, we'll work on it.
0: 8 minutes past eight. First day of winter today, which I didn't even realise till I heard it in the news just then.
1: You couldn't see your breath in front of you this morning walking in?
0: I could see that most mornings.
1: Oh, yeah.
0: I could. Every time I walk into this office,
1: You're just a steamy boy.
0: Yeah, I'm a very warm body boy. You know, when you sleep with someone, you know there's one person who's... What?
1: Whoa.
0: You can sleep in bed with another person.
1: Okay. Yep.
0: But usually there's one person that is boiling hot and the other person's cold.
1: Oh, yes.
0: What are you?
1: I am the boiling hot guy.
0: You're the same?
1: Yeah,
0: I'm the same as
1: I'm
0: well.
1: I'm Vulcan magma.
0: It is like laying with lava.
1: Yeah.
0: Like, I'm a lava boy.
1: Flicks a twofer. She's like, she starts cold and then by the end of the night, she's like sweating and hot.
0: Ah, she's the bed chameleon.
1: Yes.
0: She starts off her own way and then adapts to your heat.
1: The bedmeleon.
0: That's what they call it. On the way, we're going to be telling you about the winner. On Saturday night with the iHeartRadio countdown, one person is going around the world with 15K. Well, 30K, but
1: the
0: 15.
1: Big 15K and around the world winner.
0: Very exciting. We're going to play you the audio of that because you may have missed it for Saturday night. But on the way next, something very surprising I read the other night. It's got to do with the world of pets.
1: Oh.
0: Apparently, dogs and cats aren't the most popular pet at the moment.
1: What?
0: I know. I'm mind blown as well.
1: Absurd.
0: And it's going to make you vomit. On the way next.

0: Chilli.
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0: Bob Sinclair, Love Generation, Chili Breakfast, Nick and Marcus. We got Bridget Archer on the way after the new sport and weather to tell us more about what the state government is up to behind the scenes and what they've got to reveal. Very excited for that. But right now, we've been running a competition for the past, couple weeks, I think, for this one.
1: Yeah.
0: This is Around the World in 15K, and you pretty well took the charge on this one. I was away around the world.
1: This was big.
0: With 15 bucks.
1: Yeah, you were already around the world.
0: Yeah, I was so broke though. Yeah. One person gets to go around the world with 15K up for grabs as well.
1: That is right.
0: This has been exciting. So what people had to do was register at chillyfm.com.au. Yep. They had to register where they would want to go and what they'd do with the cash.
1: Yeah.
0: And we had some great submissions. We had some
1: really good ones. It was a very, very hard competition to sort of narrow down, especially with the quantity of submissions that came in for this one as well. It was massive. So it did come down to two finalists for us. And
0: it felt like we were like Santa and we were looking through the list of like naughty and nice kids for like 3 years. Yeah. And they're like, okay, we're ready. Oh, it's been a few.
1: Now we're going to award it to the nicest kids.
0: Yeah. Oh, damn it. Yeah. That's so hard. We're just assessing all the nice kids. Yeah. No, it's been a great competition. We finally, on Saturday night, it was all announced on the iHeartRadio Countdown. Got the audio. If you missed it, it's right here.
2: Hey, is this Jess?
3: Yes.
2: You entered our Around the World in 15K competition, yeah?
3: I did.
2: Do you remember what you put down?
3: Cambodia, Italy and Fiji.
2: Oh, a good mix of places there. And if you did end up winning and getting the chance to actually visit all of those places, how would you feel, do you reckon?
3: It'd be life-changing. It'd be hard to believe. And, the thought of telling my kids that we'd won something like that would just be crazy.
2: Hey, Jess, I've got some good news for you this afternoon. You've just won Around the World trips and also $15,000. Congratulations.
3: Oh, my God, I can't believe it. Thank you so much. I can't even begin to tell you what this is going to do for our family.
0: Now, I believe...
1: That's so nice.
0: Yeah, I believe there were long pauses that I had to cut out. Like, you could tell she was obviously shocked.
1: She went into shock, yeah.
0: I don't know what hearing that I'd won 15K in around the world flights, I don't know what I would say.
1: So when I proposed to Flick, this was her reaction.
0: Oh, yes, yeah.
1: I proposed to her. She turned around, she saw the ring, she looked at me and she went, nah, what? Nah. Oh, God, nah. So, like, this has to be a practical joke, right?
0: Is it just that?
1: I just feel like I would somewhat react the same way had I won 15K in around the world. I'd be like, yeah, puller, mate. Well, who is this? I've got too many friends I don't trust.
0: You did. It was a bit like a prize for Flick, wasn't it? It was a bit like, hey, you've won the ring and me.
1: Yeah, it was a second prize.
0: Oh, damn it. The other one.
1: Wait, you're attached to the ring? No, well done. 15K in around the world. Well done. It was Jess, wasn't it?
0: Jess won it.
1: Good on you, Jess.
0: And thank you to everyone who registered as well. You all had great submissions. That's hopefully it. One day you get to fulfill your around the world dreams.
1: That was all thanks to Clean Sweep Taz as well. This is a massive comp.
0: Thank you very much for participating. On the way next, we got new sport and weather.
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12: Good morning, I'm Ebony Ablett. Starting with state politics this morning, and the Premier and his ministers will be grilled in budget estimates starting today about Madeleine Ogilvie's resignation from the frontbench. She's been accused of misleading Parliament in relation to a legal case currently before the Tasmanian Supreme Court, issuing a public statement late on Saturday announcing she'd be moving to the backbench, no longer a minister. Neither the Premier nor Ms Ogilvie fronted media this past weekend. Government Minister Nick Dygan did and wouldn't be drawn into elaborating any further.
13: Madeleine has made her decision. The Premier has accepted that decision, and I don't think it's appropriate for me to be making comments or judgments.
12: We should know more about who will take over parliamentary responsibilities for Ms Ogilvie's portfolios later this week. The Treasurer will take her seat at estimates. Locals being urged to remain vigilant around their vehicles after it's alleged a car was stolen in Devonport over the weekend by opportunistic thieves. It's alleged the car was left unlocked and running and was stolen by a 33-year-old woman who was arrested and charged after the car was spiked. Tasmania Police Inspector Andrew Hansen says thieves will take advantage of an easy target. He's encouraging people to lock their vehicles, make sure windows are secure and valuables are either removed or hidden. Meantime, human remains have been found near Underwood in the search for missing Scottsdale man Peter Willoughby. It's expected to be several weeks before forensic testing confirms their identity. However, clothing and other personal items nearby are linked to Mr. Willoughby. Dozens of volunteers took to the bushland over the weekend in the search. And another big weekend's been run and won at the Launceston Running Festival. The men's half marathon taken out in 1 hour and 41 seconds. The women's in 1 hour, 8 minutes and 46 seconds. The men's seeing the fastest time clocked on Australian soil, and Isabel Bat-Doyle won the women's as the fastest Australian on Australian soil over the distance. More than 4,000 people entered events at the festival, and 1,500 of those travelled from interstate. Your look at the day's national news and your sport check are next.
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14: Chilli National News now. Morning, I'm Phoebe Humphrey. Tony Abbott is confident he can help the coalition win back some of the support it's lost to One Nation as the former PM embarks on his new role as the Liberals' national president.
15: If you look back to the record of some previous Liberal governments, such as my own, we did scrap taxes, we did cut migration, and we didn't have an emissions obsession.
14: They're on Nine. It comes as today's Redbridge poll gives One Nation the lead in terms of primary vote. It's out to 31% ahead of Labor on 28 and the Coalition, which is back on 20. We're now one step closer to the 2032 Olympics, with building at Brisbane's Olympic Stadium to begin today. Victoria Park is now closed despite a number of protesters fighting to keep the park public. They have been removed. And one in four Aussie women say they don't plan on having kids, citing the soaring cost of living and concerns about global stability. A survey by Nine newspapers has also found those who do want kids expect to have smaller families.
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16: In sport, the Bombers have lost their first game under interim coach Dean Solomon, going down to West Coast by 30 points last night to wrap up round 12 of the AFL. Solomon says he'll need a bit more time to start to implement his style of play.
17: Tough week. We only really last sort of 48 hours we've been able to coach the new game plan. So we're looking to build it from contest out. And then our team defence is something we continue to work on. It's been an issue for a period of time.
16: And another massive upset at the French Tennis Open, with Ukrainian Marta Kostyuk downing six-time Grand Slam champ Iga Swiatek in straight sets.
18: I'm still in shock, you know, to beat such an unbelievable player who won four times here, and I lost four times to her before this. So never taken a set of her, and, you know, it's incredible.
16: On Nine there. That's the latest. I'm Britt Aylin.
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19: We are moving well around Lonnie, with traffic just starting to pick up for you Monday. A little bit of action in the CBD on York and Brisbane Street. A little bit slow on Hobart Road, in Kingsmeadows at Opossum Road, and the East Tamar, patchy both ways over the Charles Street Bridge. Did someone say free donuts? That's right. Donut King is giving away free hot cinnamon donuts this Friday, June 5, to celebrate National Donut Day. Do not miss out. Conditions apply. I'm Andy. More traffic soon on Chilli, home of the hottest hits.
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1: Your Launceston weather forecast for today. Currently sitting at 3 degrees, top of 14 there. Partly cloudy with a very high chance of showers, most likely this evening. Tomorrow is a 90% chance of rain with a top of 14 degrees. And your Wednesday, more rain about and a top of 15.
0: Taking a look in Scottsdale, top of 13. Expect a late shower with patches of frost and the chance of fog about the high ground this morning. Drive carefully if you do encounter any of those. Heavy rain and 13 on the way tomorrow, with showers 14 on the way Wednesday. It's currently sitting at 16 degrees right
1: and
0: now.
1: And 7 degrees in
0: six,
1: St. Helens.
0: 6 degrees.
1: 7 degrees in St. Helens.
0: I said 6 degrees.
1: Top of 15.
0: Sorry.
1: Becoming cloudy with a medium chance of showers this evening, and winds reaching up to 25 k's. Tomorrow, rain, 70% chance of rain there, top of 15. And Wednesday, showers increasing, 80% chance with a top of 15 as well. 15.
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0: 20 minutes to 9, Chilli Breakfast, Nick and Marcus, where we've got two songs up on the Chilli Instagram story right now. It's the Blue Gum Lone Spicy single. Marcus has picked one, I've picked a song. They go head-to-head, you vote. Most voted song gets played at the end of the show.
1: That's it.
0: That's basically how it goes down.
1: Pretty simple.
0: I don't know how else it could go down. Like, if I look at the instructions in the manual, it's actually no complicated way around it.
1: No.
0: People
1: two
0: just
1: songs.
0: Go vote.
1: Head-to-head, you vote.
0: Now, the complicated bit. What song have you picked?
1: I have gone with a song that reminds me of you, Nick.
0: Oh, yeah?
1: Because you never call me when you're sober.
0: Don't cry to me. No, that's the whole song. Let's not play the whole song.
1: We could.
0: I hear you loud and clear.
1: Evanescence.
0: Is it Evan and Essence?
1: Yes, it's Evan's Essence.
0: Oh, okay, okay. I've Gone Lonely No More, Rob Thomas. Those are the two songs going head-to-head. Make your choice. On the way next, we got Bridget Archer on the line with us to tell us about what the state government's up to. But right now, it's Tame Impala. It's Dracula. Here on Chili.

0: It's Will and Woody.
1: Woody, we've cast a very special guest for the drive home.
2: Are we really? Why am I not invited to any of the meetings?
1: I'll give you a clue. It's a male celebrity rumoured to be the next James Bond.
2: Tom Holland.
1: Nah, a bit older than that. He likes to DJ, actually, as a side gig.
2: Elba?
1: No, what? Elba is James Bond?
3: It's Idris Elba.
2: Oh, Idris. Maybe you can DJ the show.
4: What? Come on, dude. Don't do that to me. What are you doing? What are you doing?
2: It's Will and Woody, starring Idris Elba, this afternoon.
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7: It's the off-season in Tasmania. 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
21: Morning, I'm Ebony Ablett. To state politics first, where Madeleine Ogilvie says she'll now have more time on her hands for cool projects after resigning from ministerial duties. On social media, the Liberal MP says those who know her would have anticipated she'd rather be on the backbench than be forced to disclose information in Parliament relating to legal matters. Greens leader Rosalie Woodruff, who led the calls for Ms Ogilvie to resign, says her initial statement issued Saturday evening was far from an apology.
22: She didn't make an apology. She sort of suggested that she was like wanting to move somewhere and that she might like take a vacation on the back bench. It was a long way away from an apology.
21: A coronial inquest has found a crash on the Midland Highway between Campbelltown and Kanara in February last year that led to the death of a 53-year-old man, was likely caused by driving driver error linked to excessive speed and the consumption of alcohol. A blood sample taken in hospital saw an alcohol reading of just over the legal limit, back calculated by an expert to have been likely 0.127 at the time of the crash. Michael Radford suffered severe injuries and died at the Royal Hobart Hospital 17 days after the crash occurred. Coroner Madeline Wilson finding that although the exact circumstances of the crash aren't known, it's likely the driver was impaired by alcohol consumed prior to driving, error combined with excessive speed. Older Tasmanians are being urged to plan, prepare and protect themselves before winter bites, authorities saying now is the time to get vaccinated. Public Health Director Dr. Mark Veitch says increased respiratory illnesses are expected to be seen in the coming months, with older adults at higher risk of severe illness. Those aged 65 and older are eligible for a free influenza vaccine, as well as one for COVID-19. RSV vaccinations can be purchased privately. And taking a look at the weekend sport results, the Northern Force proved too strong for the Hobart Chargers in the NBL One South competition. The men seeing a 99-94 win after a layup by Cameron Brown in the dying seconds. The scoreboard led by Kai Savage with 33. The women's win seeing them on a six-game hot streak. A 74-63 win. Parker Hill with 21 points. Keely Froling with 17. And Sarah O'Neill with 15. Your look at the day's national news and sport next.
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1: Morning, I'm Phoebe Humphrey. One Nation is now the country's most popular party on primary votes, with Labor copping a backlash in the wake of its budget. Today's Redbridge poll has support for One Nation up 4% to 31. Labor's has slid by 3 to 28, while the Coalition's has eased by 2% to just 20. A three-year-old boy has died in a house fire in Melbourne. A man was also seriously injured in the blaze at Werribee, with initial reports a second-hand e-bike or scooter was outside the home. An Australian diver says the search is ongoing in a Laos cave for two men. Rescue teams are shifting their focus to the pair after five men were freed over the weekend. Josh Richards is part of a group of divers who were flown to the Southeast Asian country.
3: There's a passage beyond. It sounds like it's even tighter and more unpleasant.
1: And one of the so-called ISIS brides who has been charged with terror offences is expected to apply for bail today. The 34-year-old was charged last week after returning to Australia more than 8 months ago.
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4: To sport now, and Essendon remains at the bottom of the ladder after a 30-point loss to West Coast last night, wrapping up at round 12. It was the Bombers' first game under interim coach Dean Solomon following the sacking of Brad Scott, and he admits the club's injury list took its toll.
23: Well, I think we had, there were seven leaders, we had one of our leaders out there today. We're just going to use this, just use it as an education piece, but we want to hit the ground, hit the finishing line running, so we're not going to waste it.
4: And heartbreak for Aussie soccer star Martin Boyle, missing the final 26-man squad for the World Cup. Boyle was forced to skip the last World Cup after he was ruled out through injury and won't feature in this tournament either. Tony Popovich has named Christian Volpato just days after he pledged his allegiance to Australia. That is the latest in news and sport. I'm Britt Aylin.
20: Computers on, coffee's made, workday started. May as well put your feet up then and enjoy 20 in a row on Chilli.